And welcome to Coming At You Live with your host, Alan. You just listened to a little bit of Todd Rundgren. And thank you, Abigail, for a great show before. Also, a little bit of Wordsworth Ode to Immortality. I just did the last part of it, considering how long the poem actually is. Well, the part that was in the movie Splendor in the Grass, that was the part I did. But it had a nice May theme to it. And this show's going to go into a different time slot for the summer. And I decided, you know what, I'm going to stick more to playing, we're going to save the poetry for the fall and the spring, or the fall and winter and spring, and the summer shows, we're just going to stick to playing a lot of music. Maybe a poem every once in a while, but probably not too much, is not nearly as much as what we've been doing this semester. So I think beach music. Just going to be drive time beach music from 4 to 6 every Thursday. So hopefully if you're around on Thursday afternoons and you're just wanting to get out and getting out of work, you know, come listen to me play a lot of R&B, old R&B that you don't normally get to hear anymore. So it'll be very similar to some of the like the oldies stations that used to play some stuff. That's what I'm going to try to get. And I will try to do some interviews, and there'll be music-related interviews with stuff based in. So it won't just be, you know, we'll keep it mixed up. But I have my Ultimate Carolina Beach Music playlist. It's one of the best things I ever made, the True Carolina Beach playlist. And that is what we will be going off of. So, let us see what we have here. Ooh, well, let's not do that one just yet. It's not football season yet. Ooh, now I've got a perfect song queued up for you. How about a little bit? Let's see. How about a little bit of Cool Breeze for you from the Catalinas? It's a little taste of what we're going to have this summer. And we're going to also finish the reading of Death of Amphiaraus at the half hour mark this hour, and we'll play some other stuff. We'll play some weird stuff. Keep it like it's been going. Feel free to call in 859-257-9735. A little bit of the Catalina's Cool Breeze.

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1: And welcome back to Coming At You Live. You just listened to some beach music there, which will be primarily played this summer by yours truly. The Marvelettes, Mr. Postman, the Tams, What Kind of Fool Do You Think I Am, the Catalina's Cool Breeze. We'll play all the old beach and any special requests anyone has to call in. So now I will also throw in some local music too. That was kind of the original. That's always been the idea of the show, is mix in local with beach music and R&B. So, because no one's doing that. So, I think listening to this, we've got a new Jam Cats compilation out, I just discovered. And play some of these boys here. I don't know if anyone ever heard of them. Group called Jarley Young. Something I Feel So Good?
2: Because I feel...

0: And that was, ooh, Fine Jung Fame. Mike Bloomfield, you want to come over? You get him on the mic. You can jump on. Hop on the mic, Dr. Jeff.
1: Yes, that was Mike Bloomfield on the guitar.
0: Oh, hold on. Let me make sure I got you. Now speak.
1: That was Mike Bloomfield on lead guitar.
0: Mike Bloomfield on lead guitar. I'm so sorry. Oh, man, I'm a little distracted. I heard some disturbing news earlier. My braid has been going in and out. I got my weeks mixed up. So, alas.
2: I see. Well, Bloomfield's been dead for decades. So, you don't have to... No point in mourning him.
0: Yeah. I was really upset. I missed Mike Bloomfield's funeral, and... It's unfortunate because he's been dead for a while, so. Oh, well. What shall we play next? Let's play a little bit more. Let's play a little bit more of the

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0: 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Printed triannually, The Rifle regularly includes articles, reviews, writing, comics, photography, artwork, and more from Lexington community members and RFLians. 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
1: 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Dr. Jeff, how you doing?
2: A little older, but no change.
1: Good. I've still got the blues, man. I still got the blues. It's disturbing. The funeral. I missed it. It's a tough day. I'm trying to think what else I could play. Ooh. What should I play? You know what'll bring me out of my blues? A little bit of beach music. A little bit of summertime. A little summer swing. Something to kind of get. Or jazz. Dr. Jeff, what do you prefer? Jazz or beach music?
2: Well, jazz is a very large topic. Could be many other things. There's lots of beachy sort of jazz. Play something Brazilian. Play some Airto and Flora.
1: Well, there should be a Brazilian song on here. Are you talking about Brazilian big band jazz? Let me see if I got anything.
2: No, Airto Moreira and Flora Purim.
1: I've got Dexter Gordon. Hold on.
2: He'd be good.
1: Okay. Let me see. I got Montezuma by Wayne Shorter. It's a good one. It's a really nice one, actually. I like that one. Ooh, I got Concerto de Aranjuez, Adagio, Miles Davis. Oh, gosh. Let me see what else I got in here. Should have some more. I know I have some more. Well, nope. That's all straight American after that. Philidia, John Coltrane. I don't know if that hits your... Well, let's just start with the Blue Bossa and see where we go. Keep it locked. 88.1 WRFL.

0: And welcome back to Coming At You Live. You just listened to Asmarianus by the Hermeto Pascal with Flora Purim and Areto Moriera. Before that was Dexter Gore with Blue Bossa, Biting the Apple. Before that we had Camaro Orchestra, Nascal Africa. God, it sounds like a world show. But I did my old thing. Well, here, let me play this for everyone. Pop the tizzy.
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0: And we're back. And now I've picked out a Sarah Vaughan album but from the records pile to continue this defunct segment that I've done of picking random albums that I've never heard of before and playing them. So let's go ahead with a little bit of Sarah Vaughan with You're Mine, You. She belts the hits.

0: And welcome back to Coming At You Live. I'm going to put on one last album tonight. This is Steely Dan, Can't Buy It For Real. We're going to play the last three songs on it, per what they allow. But I dedicate this out to Evan, whoever approved me to be a DJ. I'm sorry I missed the last meeting. My poor time management and date mixer up, but this goes out to you and everybody else who graduated. I enjoyed you all quite a bit, and hope to see you sometime around in the next bit, and wish you all the best in your future life endeavors. Be good if I put the cans on here. Let's see if we're on the right track here.
1: I don't wanna do your dirty work no more.
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0: And that will be it for Come At You Live for this semester of thank you very much for listening, if anyone has. And if you enjoyed what you heard the last bit, we're going to play a lot more music in the summer, the drive time hours of the summer show. So a lot of music, and I hope to have some listeners who have so kindly turn their radios on every once in a while. Come back and join me 4 to 6 starting next week till sometime in August. We don't know. But this is signing off the 8 to 10 slot. And now for Dr. Jeff, who's about to bring it all in for you. Adwa.
1: Marty, come here. 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

All right. Good evening, music lovers. This is Dr. Jeff, and I'm doing the musical box tonight. I'm back on the programming, happily, and no longer alternate Thursdays at this point. For the rest of the summer, I'm going to be here every week. So on Thursday, 10 to midnight, we'll be doing the musical box, the program that gives you progressive rock and related music forms. And it'll be pretty good for all summer, I promise. All right. And start out with some good old-fashioned oldie. That was some Joe Tex, the old soul singer from Texas. Joe Tex doing a tune called Come On This House from the early years of the early 40s from him. I'm sorry, late 50s. 55, actually, is when that one started. With Joe Tex. Starts in the mid-50s. All right. Next up, here's from the early 40s. Here's from John Kirby. John Kirby was a bass player and a band leader. He had a remarkable sextet with him. Had him and five other guys that played in the sextet. It was a brilliant piece of work. And I won't go into who was in it, but they were all very brilliant, and together they played for an interesting sound. And here's a tune from John Kirby and his orchestra, Then I'll Be Happy, the music of John Kirby.

All right, that was John Kirby doing Then I'll Be Happy. Next up, here's Louis Jordan with Beans and Cornbread.

All right, that was Louis Jordan for one of his great late 40s singles that he did. Was a massive hit maker back then. And there's a tune called Beans and Cornbread, of course. That's right here. Good to hear Louis setting the system of beans and cornbread together. Getting them good that way. That's very good. All right, so that's it for the oldies tonight. That's pretty for now, I think. Let's get to other more interesting stuff. Here's an interesting French band from the mid-70s. Put out one album called Deliard Chameleon Family. Deliard Chameleon Family. And here's a track off the album by Deliard Chameleon Family, the only album they ever did. A tune called Ananta, the music of Deliard Chameleon Family.

All right, that was a Dutch group named Earth and Fire. Just Earth and Fire, no wind. Just Earth and Fire, from one of their albums named Atlantis, a concept album about the vanished continent of Atlantis. It's a tune entitled Fanfare. Pretty good stuff. I'm sorry. I'm not talking about that. That was Deliard Chameleon Family. It's a tune from a band from the 70s. French band. Deliard Chameleon Family. And their tune was called Ananta. By Deliard Chameleon Family. Alright. The next one up is Earth and Fire. Sorry about that. The next up is Earth and Fire from their album Atlantis. This tune of theirs called Fanfare from the album Atlantis by Earth and Fire. And we just heard Deliard Chameleon Family.

Sorry about that. Forgot how the controls work on this thing. But that was Earth and Fire from their album Atlantis, to a tune called Fanfare by Earth and Fire. Good, interesting people on that one. All right, well, here's an oldie. Here's some Tiny Grimes. This is more stuff from the late 40s, from 49. This is Tiny Grimes, the tenor guitarist, doing a tune called Drivin' and Jivin' by Tiny Grimes.

All right, enough. That was Tiny Grimes from 1949 doing Drivin' and Jivin'. That was Tiny Grimes and his Rockin' Highlanders. They used to wear kilts when they were performing. Okay, next up. Here's Ronald Shannon Jackson and the Decoding Society. For now, there's a Montreux Jazz Festival. Them doing a tune called Zane's Fangs. Music of Ronald Shannon Jackson.

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All right. That was Ronald Shannon Jackson, the late great drummer, with the Decoding Society with his band at the time. That's from Montreux Jazz Festival, was that particular album and the appearance they were at. A tune called Zane's Fangs by Ronald Shannon Jackson. All right. Next up here, I've got some John McLaughlin from his album Electric Guitarist.

And here he does a tune called "Do You Hear the Voices You Left Behind?"

All right, that was John McLaughlin. You may want to know who was with him. That was Chick Corea on piano, Stanley Clark on acoustic bass, and Jack DeJohnette on drums. So all-star quartet for John McLaughlin on that. From his album Electric Guitarist. All right, well, a little more time before the hour is up. Here's some litter. This is the litter. It came back, a few of them, some of them original, I think. Sibby Kaplan's still with them, I think. But here's the litter from a comeback performance in the 1990s. And they're doing their legendary old tune, Action Woman. This is the litter from their album Re-Emerge.

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WRFL Lexington, in accordance with federal law and FCC regulations, confines the broadcast of indecent material to between the hours of 10 p.m. and 6 a.m. Sensitive listeners and children are advised to tune out during these times. Remember, you can always call the on-air DJ at 257-WRFL for concerns, comments, and even just the chat. 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

All right. You've reached the second hour of the Musical Box, the program we bring here on WRFL Lexington at this time of the week. The program that gives you progressive rock and related music forms. And we've had some interesting stuff. Just now we heard The Litter, the legendary old 60s band from Minneapolis. They did three albums way back in the 60s and then disappeared for 20 years or so. And then in the early 90s, a version of them came back, and that had the original Zibby Kaplan on lead guitar still. Not sure if any of the others were original or not. I'm not sure the names of any of them. But that was them doing the old tune of theirs called Action Woman from their first album, Action Woman by The Litter. All right. It's now the second hour of the program, and this is the time when I have new acquisitions, and I have a number of them. They all turned up at once this past few days. And so here's a number of them. And the first one, well, I'm not sure if it's progressive rock, but it's certainly a hard rock of a sort. From a 1970 album, the second album of a band named Crow. This is their second album named Mosaic by Crow.

All right, that one turntable is missing a channel. I'll have to stop using it for the program. But that was Harry Belafonte doing folk songs with Harry Belafonte, an early album. He had signed in the mid-50s with RCA Victor way back when, and those were always a very dominating label to be on when you were an artist. But he apparently had a leftover contract that didn't get fulfilled until 1960, after he'd done the Carnegie Hall concerts. But he did this one record for Coronet Records, a no-name label. But he apparently owed it, so he did this album. And six songs are Harry Belafonte on it, folk songs with Harry Belafonte. And there's four songs of Calypso with the Islanders. And Belafonte and the Islanders never met each other, I think. They just happened to be on the album together. But that was the Harry Belafonte side of things. Folk songs with Harry Belafonte. Curious, huh? All right.

Next up, got a good one here. Some gentleman I've just picked up for the first time this week. Oscar Brown Jr. My album is called Sin and Soul. And this is from the Sin side. This is a tune called Signifying Monkey. The music of Oscar Brown Jr.

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1: Okay, so that was Oscar Brown Jr. doing the tune called Signifying Monkey from his album Sin and Soul, from the Sin Side. That's pretty interesting. It was my first time around with Oscar Brown Jr. Never heard of him before. But there he is. Okay. This next one I've heard before. His name is Chet Atkins, and he's a guitarist from Nashville. And I've got a bunch of his records, and you've heard me play a bunch of them already. Here's another one that turned up this week. Named Super Pickers, and he's got some band with him. But we'll hear Atkins himself play the good stuff, of course. I think we're doing a tune called Canadian Pacific. Probably a train line, I guess. But this is Super Pickers with Chet Atkins.

Alright, that was Chet Atkins from an early 70s album of his called Super Pickers, one of the last of the RCA records he did. Did a tune called Canadian Pacific, was the name of that tune, of Super Pickers by Chet Atkins. Okay, next up is one that a pair of teenage girls that did one album in 1968 and never did another record again. They stayed friends, apparently, lifelong friends. But it is this one album, and it's rather curious at times. From 1968, they were Lily and Maria, were their two names. And that's what they gave them as. They're our last names. If I dealt with them, I'll try to find them on the liner notes somewhere. But that's who they were, Lily and Maria. And here's one of the tunes they did from their one album, Lily and Maria.

Such was the music of Lily and Maria from the one album they did in 1968. Interesting record. And they did not do anything else ever again. They did not do any other music than that one record. And that was a pair of tunes done as a medley. Ismanay and Jasmine with There'll Be No Clowns Tonight. But that was Lily and Maria. Interesting. Okay. Well, that's it for new acquisitions. I'm gonna park all the weird stuff I've got, the new stuff I've got here. We'll go to other familiar oldies like here's some Necropolis from the live album. This is Peter Fromater. From Necropolis done live. This is Knochenmark 1 and 2.

All right, that was Mutantes from their album High. Amortisator. A late record of theirs. Their new album that came here and played some years ago for Boom Slang. They were wonderful that night too. Mutantes. One of the best. Alright, with a little time left, I have some more here. Here's some Hugh Hopper Band from their Alive album. This is Hugh Hopper and some Dutch guys mostly, I think. Tune of theirs called Lullaby Letter Bomb.

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1: All right, that was Hugh Hopper Band from their live album doing Lullaby Letter Bomb. Got one more track here, and I'll be out of here for, I guess, for the night. Next week, then. Be here from now on for next week's. But first, here's some Slim Gaylard from his Farewell album. He spent the last decade of his life being in England, and he became very popular in England in the last decade of his life and became really huge there. And he did an album for them, an album named Siboney. And here's the title track, Siboney, to the album by Slim Gaylard from his Farewell album for United Kingdom.

Lupita, Lupita, Lupita, Lupita, Lupita, Lupita, Lupita, Lupita, Lupita, Lupita, Lupita, Lupita, Lupita, Lupita, Lupita, Lupita, Lupita, Lupita, Lupita, Lupita, Lupita, Lupita, Lupita, Lupita, Lupita, 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Lup

Then you go, then you go, then you go, then you go, then you go, then you go, then you go, then you go, then you go, then you go, then you go, then you go, then you go, then you go, then you go, then you go, then you go, then you go, then you go, then you go, then you go, then you go, then you go, then you go, then you go, then you go, then you go, then you go, then you go, then you go, then you go, then you go, then you go, then you go, then you go, then you go, then you go, then you go, then you go, then you go, then you go, then you go, then you go, then you go, then you go, then you go, then you go, then you go, then you go, then you go, then you go, then you go, then you go, then you go, then you go, then you go, then you go, then you go, then you go, then you go, then you go, then you go, then you go, then you go, then you go, then you go, then you go, then you go, then you go, then you go, then you go, then you go, then you go, then you go, then you go, then you go, then you go, then you go, then you go, then you go, then you go, then you go, then you go, then you go, then you go, then you go, then you go, then you go, then you go, then you go, then you go, then you go, then you go, then you go, then

Hello, hello. This is Your Left 2 on WRFL Lexington. It is currently 11:59 p.m. and we are about to get this final installment of Your Left 2 started. This is going to be a bit of a journey through time, I guess you could say. We're going to start off with a couple of tracks by Three Nights. First one is Distance. Here we go.

because it was happening in small villages, market towns. And then it wasn't on the TV anymore. It was in the street outside. It was coming through your windows. It was a virus, an infection. Yet you'd adopted to tell you that. It was the blood. There's something in the blood.

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1: Hello, hello, welcome back. That was the first segment of the Final Your Left 2 show. A couple tracks by Meth House Woodstock 13, Three Nights. Up next, we got some High C Blade Swoopy. Here we go.

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1: This is Your Left 2 live from WRFL, Lexington 88.1. You just heard Neck Breaker by Scott Brown. Before that, Dr. Spieler, Alex Christensen. Up next is the first rebuild, Jones and Stevenson. Here we go.
2: 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Do you know we exist? Have you forgotten the keys to the kingdom? Have you been born yet, and are you alive?

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1: 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Before that was Cry, System F. And up next, we're going to have Three Drives, Sunset on Ibiza. Keep on tuning in. 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
1: Hello, welcome back to the show. Once again, it is 1:15 in the morning. You just heard Played or Lie by Fenric. Before that, we had Raise Your Hands, Umet Ozkan, and Shooting Star Flippin' Field. Up next is going to be Fill My Needs, and we are going to get that track up and playing now. Once again, thank you for tuning in. This is WRFL Lexington 88.1. You're left 2.

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2: 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You just heard Salva Mea 2.0 Above and Beyond Remix by Faithless. Before that was No Good, Start to Dance, The Prodigy. And up right now is Running Shed Remix by Modrat. If you've ever been tuning in to my show, thank you very much for listening. Let's keep the music up for these last couple tracks before the final show is over. Thank you.

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1: Ladies and gentlemen, if you've been tuning in to WRFL Lexington tonight, thank you very much. This is, once again, Your Left 2. The track currently playing is Mauro Picotti, Verdi. Before that, we had Hold That Sucker Down, OT Quartet. And the last track I'm going to play is Saltwater, extended mix by Chicane. If you have been tuned in to Your Left 2 tonight or at any night, thank you very much. This is the final show. I've hoped that you've enjoyed. I've got to share my passion for electronic music with y'all, so thank you very much if you've been tuned in. And I'm going to be graduating tomorrow, so this is going to be it, and hopefully you can check me out at your favorite club in the future. Thank you.

WRFL Lexington, in accordance with federal law and FCC regulations, confines the broadcasting of indecent material to between the hours of 10 p.m. and 6 a.m. Sensitive listeners and children are advised to tune out during these times. 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

All right. It's 2 o'clock. This is you're listening to WRFL Lexington. This is the Eclectic Metal Space. I am Tabor. Well, you know, this is the last show of the spring session, you know, spring schedule. And you know, we're gonna start it off tonight. Well, you know, I'm not really sure. I think I'm gonna start off with some High Reaper. Let's see, what's the song I'm gonna get started here? What did they make? They didn't even make any suggestions on this one. Okay, so I think I'm gonna roll with some Jaws of Darkness. Just let me get it set here. So hold on.

Yeah. All right. So. Yeah. That was High Reaper. All right. So. Next up, I'm going to play some Judas Priest. Some of that new Judas Priest that we got in the play box here. Because that's, you know, that's just how the way I, just the way I roll these, the start of these 3 hours I have in the middle of the night. So yeah, let's go.

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1: Yeah, I'm not sure I've ever been to Logo Express. I should check it out. Really should. All right. So, next up, I've got some Morbid Saint coming up here. Yeah, these guys are awesome. Of course, you know, a lot of times, what do I say that isn't awesome that I play on here? But, you know, I don't know. There's been some duds. You know, I don't know. The new Megadeth. Oh, I'm sorry. Let's get to that Morbid Saint.

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Wish they had better sound balancing on their album there. Man, because I got to... I almost wish, you know, I don't want to turn the board up too much, you know, because I want to blast your all's, you know, speakers out, you know. I don't want to be the, you know, I don't want to be the cause of all everybody's, you know, stereo repair bills and all that. All right, so, you know, next up, I got some Midnight coming your way. These guys are crazy. These guys are nuts. Let's go.

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All right, yeah, that was some Black Knife. All right, guys. I'm gonna start playing some of the stuff I brought for you. You know. All right, so next up, I've got some Dr. Smoke. Well, these guys, they got a real groove to them. I just can't get enough of them. They just hooked me, man. They've got a groove, and you know, you listen to the lyrics, and it just. Anyway, let's give it a listen here. All right.

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All right. Yeah. Democracy now, man. It's the best unbiased radio news show that I can find around anyway. All right, so let's see. What am I going to play next? You know, I brought some Primus with me because I felt like doing some weird stuff tonight. So I'm going to play some of that. Let's go.

Well, I missed that cue. Wow. All right, so I love Primus. Yeah. I just love it. All right, so yeah, I was trying to set up the next track. I'm gonna play some Faith No More. I'm trying to keep it weird right now. So, let's go.

I don't know what's wrong with me tonight. I just keep missing my cues. I'm just into the music. I just love Faith No More. I just keep playing bands I just love, man. I just can't get past it. All right, so, yeah. All right, so, well, I guess I could, yeah, I'm gonna go ahead and tell you what's going on around town in the next couple days here. So, you know, today, that is, you know, Friday, 5/8, you know, May 8th. Let's see, we've got Bellhead Yellow Wallpaper and Chlorine, Art Farm at 8 p.m. Let's see, we've got Born Cross-Eyed, A Grateful Dead Tribute at the Burl at 8 p.m. And then we've got Frigid Kitty and Letters of Acceptance at the Green Lantern. There's a 21-plus show at 9 p.m. Let's see, tomorrow night, it's 5/9, it's May 9th. We got Hayden Kaufman with Drake McCain at the Burl at 8 p.m. And let's see, we got Damned African Descendants, Trinket the Fool, and Pleasure Boys at Green Lantern 21 Plus show at 8 p.m. Let's see, but you know, also, I don't know if you all are the, I don't know, what's the word I'm looking for here, the handy, well, I don't know, I don't know if you like blacksmithing, but, you know, the annual, Berea, Makerspace, Hammer-In, is going on tomorrow, from 10 to 5 p.m. I don't know, you like heating up metal and, hitting it really hard with a hammer, you know, come out, check it out, you know, I'm gonna be there, demonstrating, you know, I'm a blacksmith, you know, hey, you know, doesn't cost anything, it's free, come check it out, you know, hey, whatever, anyway, that's what's going on the next couple days. It's not That's not exactly around town, but it's around the region. Well, let's see. What we got next? Yeah, I guess I can play. Let's try. I guess I can play this thing here, can I?

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1: All right. Yep. Nah. Well, and that was the... I'm struggling right now. All right. So, wake up, Tabor. All right. So... let's go. Next up that I'm going to play for you. That's what I was going to play. I'm going to play you some Chemists. I love this band, dude. This band is great. I'm about to go, me and my wife.
2: Right.
1: We're going to go see this band up in Louisville at the Portal on August 28th. I cannot believe this band is coming so close at a general admission show. Like, I've been to this place up in Louisville. This place is great. It's a small venue, right? I love shows like that because it's like, you know, like, I hate stadium shows because they're so just like they're huge and you just can't get into the feel for the band. But, you know, like, a small venue show is just like, yeah. And they're playing at a small venue. Anyway, but yeah, this band is awesome. Chemists, let's go.

God, I love that band. I can't wait to see them in August, man. I really can't. Yeah. Did I say they were playing with Monolord? Yeah. That band's awesome, too. They just have the right, like, you know, kind of, like doom metal, like, just, yeah. But anyway. So, I got one more track. I got one more track to end out this hour. This is Danzig. Danzig is true to my heart, man. I love this guy. Let's go.

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You're listening to WRFL Lexington. This is the Eclectic Metal Space. I am Tabor. It's 3 a.m. All right. So, we're keeping it going. That last track I played was some Danzig. I love that guy. I wish he'd put out some more. I don't think he could ever go wrong with some stuff, man. He just, you know, just keep rolling along, man. Anyway, so next up, you know, I'm going to start off the hour with some Night Stinger. Let's go.

Yep. Night Stinger. 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Yeah, these guys sound straight out of the 80s, if I remember. Yep, let's go.

Yep. 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They're awesome, though. All right. So, next up is I got some mayhem. Mayhem. All right, let's give it a roll.

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2: God, I love Lemmy. Motorhead. Still wish I could have seen him before he died. But oh well. Alright. Next track I got up here is some High on Fire. The Beating. Let's go.

Man, sometimes they just do not hold anything back. That's high on fire, man. All right. Next up, I got the new album from Crater. Satanic Anarchy. Let's go.

Oh, yeah. So, yeah, that was some run. Now I'm going to play some more High Reaper. Let's go.

WRFL Lexington, in accordance with federal law and FCC regulations, confines the broadcasting of indecent material to between the hours of 10 p.m. and 6 a.m. Sensitive listeners and children are advised to tune out during these times. 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
1: All right, so we're going to kick off the last 30 minutes of my show this week. That's going to end, you know, the last 30 minutes of the spring, schedule. We're going to start off the summer schedule. But, I'll tell you about that, later on the hour. But, I'm going to start off this with some Unleash the Archers. Let's go.

Well, that ended a little abruptly. I wasn't ready for it. All right, so, yeah, that was Unleashed from Archers. That chick's voice is just amazing. All right, so, you know, yeah, I'm going to put on some... Undresk. This band, yeah, I discovered this band. This band's great. Very, I don't know, the album art is very cartoony, but it's like, it's got this guy on it. It's very, you know, sword and sorcery, but it's very cartoony and it's like funny looking. It's just awesome. But yeah, give me a second. I'll set it up and yeah, we'll give it a listen. Let's go.

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1: Wow, that place sounds awesome. All right. I just got a few tracks left for the night. Next up, I think I'm going to play some... I'm going to play some Iron Void. Their song, Lancelot of the Lake. Let's get it rolling.

Yeah. Iron Void. I got that Shadow Kingdom Records compilation a few years ago, and I found that band, you know, and they are just, they just, I mean, I just got, you know, they're just great heavy metal, man, and it's just, yeah. All right, so I got one more track, and it's gonna end the night. But you know what? For the summer session, I'm on every Friday morning, 2 to 5 a.m. This is my time slot for the foreseeable future, for the rest of the summer. Friday morning, 2 to 5 a.m. This is the Eclectic Metal Spaces slot. So if you want to hear some eclectic metal, just listen here. All right, so I've got some, my last track. This is gonna be Bellicor, The Smoke of Many Fires. Let's go.

0: Good morning, everybody. This is Spin the Black Circle, or good evening to those who celebrate. I'm Leo, and I'm here with my good buddy.
1: What?
0: That's where you say your name.
1: Oh, well, I thought you were going to say my name first.
0: Well, okay. Your name's my good buddy.
1: Okay. okay. Should we just start off by giving them the good news?
0: Oh, our new show?
1: Yeah.
0: Yes. Yeah. Starting May 14th. We will be every Thursday from 7 to 9 a.m. If you enjoy our music, please come check us out. We'd love to have you. And I hope you enjoy whoever takes over your 5 a.m. to 7 a.m. time slot, because I know we have a large crowd for that.
1: Yeah, but, I'm happy. I'm excited.
0: Yeah, I'm really excited to, you know, be a part of the Thursday crew instead of Friday. You're really lost for words.
1: No, I'm like, I'm just excited that it's not 5 a.m. and now it's 7 a.m. Look, 2 hours is a great, like, extra 2 hours of sleep, especially at that time, is wonderful. So,
0: It's like we have a 2 hour delay, like back in elementary school again.
1: Of course, of course. Man, that brings back memories. I keep forgetting about that.
0: Do you have anything else we need to share?
1: No,
0: I mean, this is all audio, but Drew did buzz his head.
1: Yeah.
0: It's really like weird to see your head stop there.
1: Yeah, nobody knows though that my hair was even long unless they knew me
0: well,
1: personally.
0: Well, like I'm trying to, you know, build a connection here.
1: No, I know. I'm just saying that, like, maybe some of the audience have no idea of my existence, so it's this means nothing to them.
0: Yeah, that's why I was... All right, I'm going to play the next song, or our first song. Yes. This is Strangest Tribe by Pearl Jam.

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1: Hello, everyone. It's Leo again. I'm back here to talk to you a little bit about some PSAs as well as some events going on. So I got to talk to you about Art Farm, which is a local artist co-op in Lexington that provides workshops, tools, meeting spaces, common resources, and more to artists in Lexington. In addition to resources, Art Farm hosts many events, including concerts, theatrical performances, and art exhibitions. More information about Art Farm is available on their website at www.artfarm.coop/ or on Instagram at Art Farm. As well, on campus, actually, we have nothing going on campus. Campus is closed. I apologize. But we do still have events going on around town. Tonight, we have Drake Milligan at the Burl at 8 p.m. Friday, we have... Oh, no, it is Friday. Sorry, Drake Milligan was last night. I apologize. Friday, we got Bellhead, Yellow Wallpaper, and Chlorine at Art Farm at 8 p.m. We have Born Cross-Eyed, a Grateful Dead tribute at the Burl. I'm really interested to see how that sounds. We have Frigid Kitty and the Letters of Acceptance at Green Lantern. That's a 21 and up show, but that's at 9 p.m. And Saturday, we have Hayden Kaufman with Drake McCain at the Burl. And Wednesday, we have Okapi, Eric Mick M, I hope I said that right, and FOMO Sapient at the Green Lantern, 21 and up, at 8 p.m. on Wednesday. I also still can't get over how fantastic of a name FOMO Sapient is. That is legendary stuff right there. Yeah, give me one moment while I prepare our next song. How are you guys doing today? I hope it's a good early morning, if that is what it's for you, or if you're up late, you're like me. if you're on the roads, stay safe out there. I'm about to throw you into a track from Cameron Winter. This is Cancer of the Skull.

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1: Just quickly, how would you rate yourself?
0: I mean indie brunch.
1: In terms of sex appeal and cultural significance.
2: Irony.
1: Do you usually listen to music like this?
0: Just one more mile. You can do it.
1: Can
0: again.
1: We recommend some similar artists?
0: This is totally the song of my summer.
1: Are you feeling depressed?
0: This guy just gets me.

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0: Yeah, what's up, guys? That was a very long song.
1: I apologize. That was my choice.
0: Very long song. It's one of my favorite Sun Kil Moon songs. Yeah.
1: It's not one of mine, actually.
0: It's not one of yours?
1: I mean, it would probably be like in a top 20.
0: Yeah, that's fair.
1: But I don't even know if it's like topped around that album for me, actually.
0: I mean, I know you have Carry Me Ohio over it, but...
1: Yeah, I'd have to look at the track list again.
0: Yeah.
1: And, of course, I'm the one who picked that song, so.
0: Yeah, no, it's weird.
1: Yeah.
0: I remember the first time I listened to this album. What's wrong?
1: No, just dial it back. We're really loud.
0: Oh, yeah, my bad, guys. Yeah. Are you okay?
1: Yeah, no, I was just adjusting the mic volumes.
0: Hold on, let me just... I trust this better. Okay. Yeah, so... Yeah, no. So you don't have that top three?
1: Top three Sun Kil Moon or on the album?
0: On the album.
1: I don't know. I'd have to look at it. Yeah. I mean, it might be. I don't know. But Carry Me Ohio, yeah. Definitely have over.
0: Yeah, no. I remember when I first listened to this album, because I listened to the main guy, because he has like two
1: Mark
0: different
1: Kozelek.
0: Bands. Mark Kozelek, yes. I remember I was going through all of his stuff. I listened to his... previous band, like everything of Red House Painters, which I love.
1: I actually got a call the other day, a caller while I was on, I was having a fill, I think it was Wednesday night, and I got a call from the guy I was covering's shift, his roommate complimenting me for playing Red House Painters because he'd been trying to bully his roommate to is another DJ at WRFL.
0: Yeah.
1: Lexington, 88.1 FM. Mm-hmm. See what I did there?
0: Yeah.
1: He's been trying to bully him into listening to Red House Painters and Sun Kil Moon. Mm-hmm. And like he called in, he was like, dude, no way. It was an awesome interaction.
0: Yeah, no, that's awesome. Yeah. Here's one thing that I've learned. The only album of Mark Kozelek's where I've like been like from the get-go I'm like in love with it was Benji.
1: Oh, Benji's so good.
0: Yeah, I remember the first, I remember specifically where I was in high school, and I remember it was the last thing in the class, and I was like, I saw a lot of people like sorry my voice went talk about the album, and I was just like, you know what, I need to listen to it. And then you hear a song like Carissa come on, and I'm like,
1: ooh.
0: Oh my goodness.
1: Michaeline.
0: And what's crazy is that obviously a majority of you guys listening, if not technically all, are living in Kentucky. And while he is from Ohio, they're near the same place. That might get me killed.
1: It's the same, distinctly that Midwestern.
0: The Midwestern, like, it could be rural, but then also, like, society still exists in certain parts.
1: Small town vibe.
0: Yes,
1: really.
0: Yes.
1: Yeah.
0: And it's very relatable. And I remember when I first heard that, I was like, I feel like I could see myself being like feeling everything he's feeling now, give it 20, 30 years from now, and I'd mm-hmm. feel that. And that's what I love about his stuff.
1: It's very real.
0: Man. I'm going to play Medicine Bottle in a bit. I'm feeling that.
1: Damn. Oh, ooh,
0: yeah.
1: Okay.
0: Yeah.
1: What are you playing next for us?
0: All right, just to kick it off very nice, we have Sweet Nothing by Saint Seneca. Thank you very much again, guys. Love you, and see you in a bit.

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1: Oh,
2: And I was thinking about hammocks.
1: I was like, what are you talking about? I'm like, okay.
2: Hammocks are cozy.
1: I forgot the last one I was in one.
2: Last time you were in one?
1: Yes.
2: I think it's been probably, you know, 2 hands ago.
1: Probably. Yeah.
2: Have you ever heard of the time interval of hands?
1: No.
2: LeBron. Did you say LeBron?
1: Yeah.
2: Lakers should have won last night. I apologize if that's controversial.
1: Mm-hmm.
2: But, yeah, LeBron's the GOAT.
1: Mm-hmm. Dude, I keep telling my parents that, and they keep threatening me every single time to throw me out. And I like the.
2: I'll take you in.
1: Yes.
2: Don't you worry.
1: Yes. Yes.
2: I live in a LeBron loving household.
1: Yes. 4-6 is way more impressive than.
2: Show about music, by the way.
1: Than 6-0. Yeah.
2: We should become sports commentators. Our next job.
1: Just have the most saddest song ever. And then he's like, oh, yeah, by the way, the playoffs. Yeah, no.
2: Dude, Wimby dropped 12 blocks last night.
1: Yeah, no.
2: Securing the playoff record for. Well, this was like 3 nights ago, but 12 blocks in a playoff game.
1: Yeah. How are the Knicks doing, by the way?
2: They're up 2-0 on the Cavs.
1: I know. That's crazy.
2: What's crazy is the Cavs, I think, are. They're 0-4 on the road, and they're in the second round. They've just won every single game at home. To go 0-4 so far, or no, they're 0-5, because they had to lose 3 games away in the first round, so they had to go to a 7-game series, mm-hmm. and they lost the first two against the Knicks at MSG.
1: That's crazy. Dang. Yeah.
2: So, Marcus

0: Zelik.
1: Yes, Marcus Zelik. Yeah. Well, we're going to play him in a bit. We still have a good 28 minutes and 6 seconds.
0: Before we hand you off to Controlled Chaos.
1: Yes, exciting, exciting, guys. I love WRFL.
0: WRFL Lexington 88.1 FM.
1: Yes, yes.
0: That's where you listen to our show, Spin the Black Circle.
1: Yes, which will, if you guys have not heard, is going to be coming from 7 to 9 a.m. every Thursday now. That is wonderful.
0: Over the summer.
1: Over the summer.
0: Pretty psyched.
1: I'm very excited. Yeah, so let's just get on with it. We're good. This is our last show for this time slot. I was very prepared for it to be very like a very solemn one, because I wasn't sure if we were gonna have a summer show.
0: Oh yeah.
1: Yeah. Because no, we submitted a thing very late.
0: Very late.
1: And then we got it back same day. Like, yeah, and it's a good time too.
0: Yeah, I mean, I definitely prefer it to our 5 a.m.s, but
1: every other week, yeah.
0: Because at 5 a.m., I'm pretty sure it's just me, but I do always have to debate if I'm just staying up late or if I'm waking up early.
1: Oh my goodness, no.
0: And I'd much rather stay up late.
1: I usually stay at Leah's dorm, and then I'm over here like, man, did I sleep at all last night? Did I just close my eyes and lose track of time?
0: I get like anxious wake ups. I don't know if you ever get that. I was having those actually really bad yesterday because I was moving out, but I woke up at like 1 hour intervals because I kept thinking I overslept.
1: Oh, that's awful.
0: But yeah.
1: Yeah. Well, let's get the show on the road.
0: Yeah. We hope you send you off into your weekend well. I hope you enjoy it.
1: We're still going to talk to them.
0: Oh, we're going to talk again?
1: Well, yeah, in like 15 minutes.
0: Oh, okay. Well, I'll talk to you guys later.
1: We'll give you the solemn wah-wah-wah thing.
0: All right.
1: Let's get the show on the road. This is Radio Protest Song by Paul Carginello. Here we go, guys.
0: Nailed that.
1: Yes, sir.

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1: All right, everyone, let me just tell you what's around town. All right, what is the day's date? All right, today we're going to be having Bellhead, Yellow Wallpaper, and Chlorine at Art Farm at 8 p.m. We have Born Cross-Eyed, a Grateful Dead tribute at the Burl at 8 p.m. today, and Frigid Kitty and Letters of Acceptance at Green Lantern at 9 p.m., which is 21 plus, I must say. Tomorrow, we have Hayden Kaufman with Drake McCain at the Burl at 8 p.m., we also have Damned African Descendants, Trinket the Fools, and Pleasure Boys at the Green Lantern, which is 21 plus as well, at 8 o'clock. And then just on Wednesday, we have Okapi, Eric McKim, and FOMO Sapien at the Green Lantern.
2: It's such a good name. I know. I can't get over it.
1: This is going to be at the Green Lantern at 8 p.m. Remember, Wednesday the 13th. Wonderful. So, like we've said like 3 billion times today, we're going to be moving to Thursdays, 7 to 9, every Thursday.
2: Yeah.
1: A.M., I must clarify.
2: We hope to see you there starting next Thursday, the 14th. But if not, thank you for making us part of your schedule, if we're part of your morning routine on your way to work. And I hope you continue to enjoy this time slot with whoever will bless your ears with it. The sun has begun to rise on this early morning, so if you're commuting out there, stay safe. Hope work goes well. I hope you get to have a great weekend. I'm going to have a great weekend. I'm going to be spending time with my family, and I hope you guys get some time to spend with your loved ones as well. This is going to be the last time we're on the mic, right?
1: This is going to be the last time we're going to be on the mic today before you guys are handed off to Controlled Chaos. Very exciting. We just wanted to say we're not saying farewell because you're going to see us like in a week, but
2: it's actually going to be it's going to be the most mm-hmm. the quickest turnaround on us.
1: Yeah.
2: Sorry, that's
1: no, I'm very excited because maybe more people are going to show up. I mean, in all honesty, it's like
2: we're just at a weird time slot.
1: Yeah, no, and it's like, I mean, not to discredit anyone who's listening, I very much thank the people who are up at 5 in the morning listening to us, but I'm just saying that there's more people going to be up at 7 in the morning, between 7 and 9 or on their way to work compared to 5 and
2: 7. How ungrateful of you.
1: I'm not ungrateful, I'm just stating a probably statistically backed true thing.
2: Okay.
1: Yeah. All right. We have a few more songs. I'm gonna play two Father John Misty songs.
2: Oh, and then we're closing it
1: and
2: out.
1: And then we're closing it out with
2: our beloved
1: Spin the Black Circle. Who would have thought?
2: Our title track.
1: All right. Let's this one is everyone both me and Leo love.
2: What are you saying?
1: Okay, it's gonna be pure comedy.
2: Oh, title track? Coming.
1: Yes, title track.
2: Oh, we got so many title tracks.
1: But it says that it was last played February 13th.
2: Oh.
1: That's been a minute.
2: We're bringing back history.
1: Yes, we are.
2: We're time warping.
1: We're better,
2: into
1: actually.
2: History.
1: We're actually better, fun fact, if you know what I mean.
2: I don't. Well, thank you for tuning in.
1: Yes.
2: We've been Spin the Black Circle on WRFL Lexington 88.1 FM. I hope you continue to spin with us.
1: Yes. All right. Love you guys. Thank you again. This is pure comedy.
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0: In the time since our last show, I've developed a deathly fear of semicolons, but that won't stop me from delivering another classic intro. So, ladies and gentlemen, welcome back to Controlled Chaos here on WRFL Lexington, and we have a special show for you today. Okay, it was a colon, not a semicolon. I got confused there. I need a second. Don't worry, I'll be okay.
1: Well, good morning, good morning. Welcome back to Controlled Chaos here on WFL Lexington. I hope that everyone on campus has had a easy and not at all stressful and overstimulating finals week. I know it's been a lot for me, and I'm sure it's been a lot for you guys. But we made it. We're at the end of the horizon, and summer is right around the corner. But don't worry, we still got great music for you guys. All the fun of the fair, usual. We'll have a great time. We'll enjoy ourselves, and I won't get sentimental considering we are on probably my final show before the end of the school year, and unfortunately I can't do a summer show, so I'll be off the air for a few months. But we won't think about that right now. We just got to think about the fun music we got, so just keep on listening, and we'll keep having a good time like usual.

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Good morning once again. Since you last heard from me, we've had American Patrol by Tex Beneke, It Ain't the Meat, It's the Motion by The Swallows, Nevertheless by Joel Ross, Crazy Cat by 11 Acorn Lane, and obviously Five Believers by Top Jimmy and the Rhythm Pigs. And I do want to say before we keep this train rolling this morning that if you still want to listen to WRFL and outside of my show, don't worry, even though the summer is happening and UK is not actively having any classes or anything on campus, there will still be here people 24 people will still be here 24/7, so you'll still have all of your WRFL fun and be able to continue enjoy listening to the wide variety of material that the different DJs have. And obviously come fall semester I'll be back, and hopefully we'll continue to have fun. So we got some more music from Intended Immigration and a bunch of other faces that I enjoy. Just playing some of my favorites this show to go out with a bang. So we'll just keep that fun time going.

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Since you've last heard from me, we've had Biscuits and Cake by Intended Immigration, Ain't Nobody Here But Us Chickens by Louis Jordan, Psychosis Is Just a Number by Gorilla Toss, Everybody's Talking by the Duddy Moonshine Big Band, and Sunshine by Kelly Lee Owens. And there's plenty more where that came from. But I do want to say, I know I say it every time I'm on the show, and about like five times every show, but it's wonderful for y'all all listen to me. I'm having such a great time, and I'm glad that you all enjoy it. So thank you for listening, and we'll keep on going, and we'll keep the good music rolling. We got some Wolfgang Lore along with a bunch of other faces. I don't want to ruin the surprise of who's next, even though it's not that big of a surprise. It's the usual style of music you're used to hearing at this point. So let's keep going.

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Sitting in the booth like a man of stature. 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
1: Well, hello, hello again, and since we've last had our little chats that we do every 15 minutes, we've had Very Nice People by Wolfgang Lohr, Pennies from Heaven by Louis Prima, Dramaphone by Caravan Palace, Swing Sweet Pussycat by Atomic Fireballs, and It's a Men by Betty Hutton. I am very exhausted from this week, so I'm still a little all over the place. But that won't stop me from telling you guys about what's going on campus. I know that for many of us, we are already have already left or we are beginning to leave, but for anybody that's still in the Lexington area, there are still fun events happening for now and for the foreseeable future. Today, on May 8th, we have Bellhead, Yellow Wallpaper, and Chlorine at Art Farm at 8 p.m., Born Cross-Eyed, A Grateful Dead Tribute at the Burrow at 8 p.m., and Frigid Kitty and Letters of Acceptance at the Green Lantern at 9 p.m., and as usual with Green Lantern events, that's a 21-plus only experience. And then tomorrow, we have Hayden Kaufman with Drake McCain at the Burrow at 8 p.m., and Damned African Descendants, Trinket the Fool, and Pleasure Boys at the Green Lantern at 8 p.m., once again, 21-plus experience. So that's what we got happening for the rest of this. And as well as the usual events on Fridays, there is the weekly stand-up comedy open mic at the Ethereal Slice House at 8 p.m., which is right across the street from the studio. I can see it from my from where I'm sitting right now, so that's fun. We got some music from Pisk and a bunch of other fresh faces, and of course, within 15 minutes, we'll have our usual pop culture rabbit hole, so there is the excitedness of that, so just stay tuned for all of that and more.

0: It is 8 o'clock here at WRFL Lexington. You're listening to Controlled Chaos. I hope you're all having a great morning. If you're here on the campus, I'm glad that you made it through all of your exams. And since you last heard from me, we've had, Lost in the Rhythm by Pisk, Cats by Mitski, This Cat's on a Hot Tin Roof by the Brian Setzer Orchestra, and Mr. Salmon by the Swing Growers. But it is 8 o'clock, and as many people or fans of the show know, it's time for the Pop Culture Rabbit Hole, where I talk about something interesting. And today, I've got one that is so out there. What a way to end off. Something that's so confusing that there's not much to explain because of how bizarre it is and the lack of information we know. Kind of like a weird mystery. But this is the Milk Walker. And that's not a name like some... it's not some internet... creepy character or whatever made up by people online. This is a real campaign in the mid-1980s in the U.S. that was based in a Seattle dairy co-op named Dairy Gold Inc. And they decided to help kids understand that they needed to know information about themselves in case of emergency. They created the Milk Walker, which is a sentient milk carton with long, spindly arms and legs. And you can Google it, and it's a real creature, and you can find a picture of the milk carton that he was on. And it said, Milk Walker says, be safe. Be sure to know your full name, the address where you live, the city you live in, and your home telephone number. But it's just really, really weird, because, like, why... I'm trying to figure out whose bright idea it was, because we have no confirmation of who was responsible for this design. They just decided, yes, we will give children nightmares by drawing a milk carton with big spindly limbs. And it's, I don't know. You can look up the picture if you're interested. It's very, very interesting. I mean, it's a pop culture rabbit hole. What do you expect? I talk about something fun and you can look more into it if you want to. But anyway, we got another hour of fun music today before I say my goodbyes, and we've got some Wynomi Harris coming up right now, along with a bunch of other faces that I love and enjoy, so let's just keep going.
1: Say, Wynonie, I was by your house last night, and guess what happened? What happened, Mom? Your grandma was playing the numbers.
2: Well, you just finding that out?
3: Well,

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1: Some more music for you guys to consider. We've had Grandma Plays the Numbers by Wynonna Harris, Johnny Be Good by Chuck Berry, one of my favorites, Homework by Top Jimmy and the Rhythm Pigs, and AO by Debbie Sings. I don't know. It's a little surreal to think about the fact that this is the last time I'll be doing this for a while. Part of me is trying to deny it, but I also know. But I'll say it again, but thank you to everyone who's listening. It's been so much fun. I'm not wrapping up just yet. We still got another while of fun music to play, so don't think that this is goodbye just yet. But I do really appreciate it. I appreciate everyone that listens and everyone that calls in and all of it. It's so much fun, and I love playing music for you guys. And I'm going to play some more music for you guys with Tia Brazda and some other of my favorites. I just planned out some of my favorite songs that I wanted to be able to play one last time, and this is one of them. So here we go.

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1: 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Since we've last had another one of our chats, we've had Just Like That by Tia Brazda, Mr. Pinstripe Suit by Big Bad Voodoo Daddy, CEO of Personal and Pleasure by Gorilla Toss, One Heck of a Time by Christopher Madigan, and Higher by Kelly Lee Owens. We're reaching the final half an hour, and I want to say that if you continue to enjoy my own music, there are plenty of other shows on the show schedule that are similar to some of the music I play, so if you're ever interested, you can go to wrfl.fm

FM, where you can see not only all the music that's played on the show, as well as the artist and the album, if you're interested to look further into a song you've heard, but also you'll see schedules of what times all the shows are, and a two-week-long playback where you can listen to any show from the past 2 weeks, including my own. So if you want to listen to my illustrious voice again, or want to, or miss a show from one of your favorites and you want to listen to it again, you can go to WFL.fm and be able to find that. We're going to keep on rolling for this last half hour. We got Right Behind You, Baby by Ray Smith, as well as a bunch of other stuff as usual. All my favorites, all stuff I think you'll enjoy. So just keep on listening.

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1: We're nearing the end of today's show, and since you've last heard from me, we've had Right Behind You, Baby by Ray Smith, Working for the Man by Roy Orbison, Flirtatious by Luke and the Belleville Orchestra, Crazy Little Thing Called Swing by Tape 5, and Rules by Mitski. And before I say my final goodbyes, we have some stuff happening this weekend that you might want to know about. Today, Friday, May 8th, we have Bellhead, Yellow Wallpaper, and Chlorine at Art Farm at 8 p.m. Born Cross Eye, a Grateful Dead tribute at the Burl at 8 p.m. And Frigid Kitty and Letters of Acceptance by at the Green Lantern at 9 p.m. And once again, that is a 21-plus thing. And then tomorrow, on the 9th, we have Hayden Kaufman with Drake McCain at the Burl at 8 p.m. And Darned African Descendants, Trinket the Fool, and Pleasure Boys at the Green Lantern at 8 p.m. Once again, 21-plus. And also, as usual, the weekly stand-up comedy open mic will be at the Ethereal Slice House at 8 p.m. tonight. And that's that. That's my final notice of events for this semester in this radio cycle. I want to thank you all once again for listening so much. It's been such a pleasure to be able to play music for you guys and be able to chat on the air. I've had such a wonderful time, and I hope you've enjoyed listening. I hope you have a wonderful summer. To anyone on campus, congratulations on finishing all your exams, and safe travels back home if you haven't made it back yet, and have a wonderful summer, and hope, go Cats, and we'll see you all in a few months. And as well, happy Mother's Day to all the mothers out there. Hi, Mom. I hope each and every one of you know how much you're loved and appreciated. And thank you all once again for listening to this show. I will hopefully see you all in the fall, so keep an eye out for maybe whenever my new show time would be. We're going to wrap it up with some of my personal favorites of all time and close it off. So thank you so much, and take care.

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Good morning. I hope everyone's having a lovely Friday so far. My name's Livy, this is Honey Tones, and we just listened to Hey, That's No Way to Say Goodbye by Roberta Flack from the album First Take, and then we heard Daydreaming by Aretha Franklin from the album Young, Gifted, and Black, and then we listened to I Wanna Be With You by The Miracles and Marvin Gaye from the album Renaissance, and then we just heard the single Limbo by Joseph.

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0: We just listened to Groot Up by Lettuce from the album Cook, and then we heard Smoke Shifter by the Chad Taylor Quintet from the album Smoke Shifter, and we just listened to I'll Try Something New by Smokey Robinson and the Miracles from the album I'll Try Something New.

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1: 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And at 9 p.m. at the Green Lantern 21 Plus, Frigid Kitty and Letters of Acceptance. We just listened to... Oh goodness, where do we start? When I Fall in Love by Sam Cooke from the album The Man Who Invented Soul. Then we heard the single Love is the Way by The Sacred Souls. And then we listened to Hang It on the Shelf by Jalen Nagonda from the album The Doctrine of Love. And we just heard Stars Fell on Alabama by Martin Wind from the album Stars.

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1: You're listening to WRFL Lexington. My name's Livy. This is Honeytones. Hope everyone's enjoying their Friday. We just listened to Just Another Reason Mono by Donny Hathaway from the album Never My Love, the anthology. And then we heard Wish That You Were Mine by the Manhattans from the album There's No Me Without You. Then we listened to 2020's Intro by Tyrone Allen from the album Upward. And then we heard You've Got a Friend by Roberta Flack and Donny Hathaway from the album Roberta Flack and Donny Hathaway. And then we just listened to Wood Intro by Shake Stew from the album 10-1-2.

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We just listened to Sweet Thing featuring Chaka Khan by Rufus from the album Rufus featuring Chaka Khan. And then we heard Soothe Me by Sam Cooke from the album Twistin' the Night Away. Then we listened to Wishing You the Best by Kyle Rowland from the album Not Holding Back. Then we heard This Old Heart of Mine is Weak for You by the Isley Brothers from the album This Old Heart of Mine. And then we just listened to That's All I Wanted From You by Aretha Franklin from the album Spirit in the Dark.

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0: We just listened to Why Did She Have to Leave Me? Why Did She Have to Go? By The Temptations from the album Cloud Nine. Then we heard Early 2020s by Tyrone Allen from the album Upward. Then we listened to One Fine Day by The Uniques from the album Watch the Sound. And we just heard Used to Be My Girl by The OJs from the album So Full of Love.

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1: Listening to WRFL Lexington. This is Honey Tones. My name is Livy, and this is going to be my last show of the season. We just listened to What's Next by Ken Navarro from the album It's Nice to Be With You. And then we heard Wishing on a Star by Rose Royce from the album In Full Bloom. And then we just listened to Gonna Give Her All the Love I've Got by Marvin Gaye from the album That's the Way Love Is. Hope everyone has a great rest of your Friday and an amazing weekend.

WRFL Lexington, that's the station you're tuned into right now. My name's Crow. I'm doing a fill for Evan, who's graduating today. Congratulations, Evan. I've got some metal lined up for you here at the start. That last track was, of course, Iron Maiden, off their very first album, a song called Remember Tomorrow. Paul Di'Anno was their lead singer for the first two albums, and I've kind of been going back through and doing a personal replay of the Iron Maiden discography, and I did that in advance of seeing the new Iron Maiden documentary, Burning Ambition, which I saw last night and I enjoyed. I got to tell you, though, if you're an Edhead, if you've already followed the band for years and years, you probably aren't going to hear anything new in this documentary. But it's so cool to see the entire chronology of the band laid out in front of you over the past 50 years, even if it's just kind of recycled information. It's great tracks, great live footage that I've never seen, too. Good times. I'm going to keep things in that same vein. I'm going to play another Paul Di'Anno metal song. This one's from Iron Maiden 2. It's off their second album. This one's called Prodigal Son on WRFL's Love, Love, Love.

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1: WRFL, where else are you going to hear Old Iron Maiden on the radio in the bluegrass? Nowhere but your only alternative left. That track, my friends, was called Prodigal Son off their second album, Killers. Still had Paul Di'Anno at the front of the band at that point. Dude didn't take care of himself and burned out after that album. Actually, they had one live album that came out after that called Made in Japan. That was a live album from Japan that had Paul Di'Anno doing those tracks live. And really, those first two albums are just, you know, they set a precedent, and then Bruce Dickinson came on and that band took off. The next five albums after Bruce came into the band, or if they had only done that in their metal career, that would have established them as one of the best rock and roll bands in the history of rock and roll. And between you and me, I'm going to play some Bruce Dickinson in the next hour. What Bruce Dickinson Maiden tracks will I play? I haven't really decided yet, so we both have to stick around to find out that. My name's Crow. I appreciate you tuning in today, whether you're streaming online at WRFL.fm or picking up on our terrestrial signal all the way to the left at 88.1 megahertz on your FM dial. I'm going to play some stuff out of the Playbox. I've been out for a little bit, so this is all new stuff to me. This is a band called Gardenia. It's a self-titled album, came out this year. There's a cover on here of Electric Feel, but it does not tell me in the DJ review whether or not it's MGMT's Electric Feel. So I'm going to play it right now so we can find out together on WRFL's Love, Love, Love.

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2: That show is tomorrow in the evening, 6 to 8 p.m., a long-running show here on RFL. Psychedelicatessen always serves up good stuff. Let me catch you up on what we just heard, then I got a message for you from High Command. That last track was Goldfrapp doing Ooh La La off of Supernature, an album I can't believe that is 20 years old at this point. In that double shot of Ladytron before that, Ladytron did I Believe in You off the most recent release, 2026's Paradises. And then in there before that one, I played Weekend off of their album Witching Hour. And I think that catches us up to speed. As always, if you want to see the tracks that I've been playing, all you got to do is go to wrfl.fm/love. And you can see not just the tracks I'm playing today, but every track that I've played in the history of Radio Free Lovin', which is, you know, going on 6 years at this point, I think. Did you know that the Thrifty Cat is a new resource for UK students? It offers gently used clothing, furniture, appliances, textbooks, decor, and more. The Thrifty Cat is located in the basement of Blazer Dining, across the street from Blazer Hall, in the old Wildcat Wheels space. In addition to offering accessible resources to students, donations for gently used items are accepted. Supporting a zero-waste campus, the Thrifty Cat is now open. More information is available at bit.ly/thethriftycat. That's bit.ly/thethriftycat. And as always, if you need to hear that website address again or have any questions about the PSAs we read on the air here, give the on-air DJ a call. We're doing it live. 859-257-WRFL. That's 257-9735. If you have a request, I will consider entertaining it at that same number. In the meantime, I'm going to jump back into the new music. This is Oddrove off their album Pop Amoeba. The track's called Minerva. Let's check it out right now on WRFL's Love, Love, Love.

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1: 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How are you? I have a scratchy fader. I'm doing well, and I'm fantastic. It's about a quarter till one here on this beautiful Friday afternoon. The sun is shining. It's about, a shade under 70 degrees here in the Bluegrass. Wish you were here. If you are here, what are you doing? Get outside and enjoy it. 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You can stream it right from the browser on your smart device. Okay, that last band was The Flaming Sideburns. And not only is their name a little bit derivative of another flaming band that I may or may not be playing later in the show, their sound is also kind of derivative of all the classic rock that came before them. But you know what? I'm here for it. Sometimes you got to do that. It's that track by the Flaming Sideburns was called Let Me Take You Far off their album Sky Pilots. Before that one, Loose Lips with Coming Home off of Last Laugh. Checking in before that, the Zombies did Brief Candles off of their classic Odyssey and Oracle. And the set kicked off with Audrove doing Minerva off of Pop Amoeba. I hope you're safe. I hope you're well. If you're looking for something to do this weekend, you can always go to our calendar. It's wrfl.fm/events. If you do that, you'll discover that today, the 8th of May, in this foul year of our Lord, 2026, at 8 p.m. is at Art Farm is Bellhead, Yellow Wallpaper, and Chlorine. At the Burl at 8 p.m. is Born Cross-Eyed, a Grateful Dead tribute. And then Green Lantern, 9 p.m. is Frigid Kitty and Letters of Acceptance. That last one's a 21 and over show. There's more stuff going on Saturday, more stuff going on next week. You know what to do if you want those details, wrfl.fm. We're going to jump back into the music. What do I have planned for you here now? This is a band called Tiger's Jaw. Their album Lost on You just came out this year, and I'm playing you a track called Head Like a Sinking Stone. Let's check it out right now on WRFL's Love, Love, Love.

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1: Moving into hour number two of this Radio Free Love and Dose for your Friday afternoon. How you doing? We appreciate you tuning in, hanging with me today, spending some time with College Radio. That last track was Pavement. It was off of their album Crooked Rain, Crooked Rain. It was called Elevate Me Later. And before that one, Wasaw did Something More off their album Work. Checking in before that, Kiwi Jr. did Undecided Voter off of Cooler Returns. And Tiger's Jaw was at the top of that set with Head Is Like a Sinking Stone off their 2025 album Lost on You. How you doing? I hope you're enjoying your Friday. I've got some more tunes coming up for you here in the next hour. And to prove I'm not messing around, I'm going to play a new one from Local Nomad. This is off their self-titled album. I guess it's kind of quasi-self-titled. Local Nomad and the Soft Rock Orchestra is the name of the album. This track is called Tenderella. Let's check it out right now on WRFL's Love, Love, Love.

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1: 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Okay, go ahead. What do you want to say?
0: Just whenever, just maybe a name, who you are, and
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0: Well, actually, we have quite a variety of different types of music. We do all kinds of different stuff. We bring.
1: Okay, let me go ahead. What do you want me to say now?
0: Whatever you feel need to say.
1: 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Thank you.
0: Sweet. Thank you very much, Mr. Yeah.
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3: Well, here we are, quarter after 1 p.m. It happens like this at this time every day, it turns out. My name's Crow. We appreciate you tuning in, spending some time with College Radio today. That last track you heard was Bendigo Fletcher from the 2018 album Consensual Wisdom. The song was called Morning Room Blue. Checking in before that, Iron and Wine did Dates and Dead People off of their new album Hen's Teeth. And then before that one, Local Nomad did Tinderella off of Local Nomad and the Soft Rock Orchestra. I hope you're safe. I hope you're well. Hope you're having a good Friday. I'm going to keep things rolling here in this Radio Free Lovin' Land. This is a band called Known Moons. I only know of one moon that I've seen, you know, naked eye. But this track is called A Coffin for the Cosmos. Let's see what it's like right now.

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The magic is out of the box now. I feel as if I had done something wrong.

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1: Hello again, friends. It's about 30 minutes until 2 o'clock, and you know what happens at 2 o'clock? Normally, it's the Velvet Revolution, but true story, Julia, the host of Velvet Revolution, is graduating from the University of Kentucky today. That's also where Evan is, the guy who normally has this time slot in the spring semester. They're both graduating. Congratulations to them. Congratulations to all the UK graduates and families who are here with their UK graduates. Congratulations to you, too. Surely it was your love and support and nurturing over the years that helped your friend or family member make it to the finish line. My name's Crow. We just heard I Am the Avalanche doing Laughing and Bleeding off of The Horror Show. Before that one, Drug Lords of the Avenues did Ghetto Sidewalks. Off of Got a Light. And before that, Evil Twin did Frost on the Lilies

is available on the Kentucky Music Business Club's BB Involved page or at their Instagram page, which is at kmbc.uky. As always, you got any questions about the PSAs or read on the air here, give me a call, 859-257-WRFL. I'm jumping back into the music. This is Judas Priest off the album Screaming for Vengeance. It's Take These Chains Off on WRFL's Love, Love, Love.

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1: 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I am filling in for Miss Julia King today, who normally does Velvet Revolution, because she is graduating, which is so exciting. And this is a notable moment for me, too, because if you know me personally, then you know that I've been the chief operator of WRFL for the past 5 years, but I'm leaving my position in a couple weeks, so this is officially my farewell show for what I normally play. So I'm focusing on songs today that connect to my time at WRFL in some way, shape, or form. Some of them I may explain, some of them I may not. But this first set that we had are all albums that came out when I was music director back when I was an undergrad. So most recently that was Purple, Yellow, Red, and Blue by Portugal the Man. Then we had Life Without Jazz from local Lexington artist Idiot Glee. And we started the show off with Future Islands. That track is called Like the Moon. We'll go ahead and get back into the music here with Margo and the Nuclear So-and-Sos. This is Quiet as a Mouse.

0: 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I can't think of all this. You know him, you love him, it's Uncle Bill.
1: Let me tell you something, I'm your ever-loving, ever-beloved, blue-eyed Uncle Bill. 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
0: And can we get a round of applause for Cousin John?
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4: 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My name is Mary, and you are listening to WRFL 88.1 FM on this beautiful Friday afternoon. You most recently heard Chelsea Wolfe. That track was called Gray Days. And any lifelong Lexingtonians and listeners will know that Chelsea Wolfe played at Boomslang one year, which was a music festival that WRFL used to do, which is how I became aware of her, and she's one of my favorite artists now. Before that, we had Sonic Youth with Superstar. And started that set off with Margo and the Nuclear So-and-Sos. That track was called Quiet as a Mouse. Next up, we're going to hear a track that was introduced to me by the person who trained me how to be a DJ. So shout out Ryan Mosley. This song is called Kettering, and it is off the Antlers concept album called Hospice. Without further ado.

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1: 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My name is Mary and I'm filling in for Julia today. And you most recently heard Hermanos Gutierrez with their song Tres Hermanos. And if you've never taken the time to listen to The World Beat on Sundays, that is how I discovered Hermanos Gutierrez, because Bill Chiefs, one of the hosts, manages our World Playbox here. And I have since seen them 4 times, and they put on a fantastic live show, so I highly recommend if you ever get the opportunity. Before that, we heard my favorite song from the Mars Volta, which is called The Widow. It was written about their former bandmate who died of a drug overdose, and their documentary that came out a couple years ago is really moving. And they're just one of those college radio bands that's always touched me, so all their music is so emotional and moving. We started that set off with The Antlers. That track was called Kettering from their album Hospice. We're going to go ahead and pick up the pace a little bit here in a second, but first let me tell you what's going on around town this weekend. Tonight we have Bellhead, Yellow Wallpaper, and Chlorine at Art Farm at 8 o'clock p.m. You can also see an outdoor show at the Burl with Born Cross-Eyed, which is a Grateful Dead tribute, at 8 o'clock p.m. And Frigid Kitty and Letters of Acceptance will be playing at Green Lantern at 9 o'clock p.m. Then tomorrow, Saturday, May 9th, we've got Hayden Kaufman with Drake McCain at the Burl at 8 o'clock p.m., and Damned African Descendants, Trinket the Fool, and Pleasure Boys at Green Lantern at 8 o'clock p.m. as well. So without further ado, let's get back into the music here. Next up, we are going to hear from Jamie XX. This is Loud Places.

fighting for, from the University of Kentucky, wearing the number 88.1 and playing the position of all the way to the left, you're listening

Hello there, everybody. It is 3:01 p.m. and you are listening to Miscellaneous Mary on WRFL. This is indeed my farewell show, so I've been telling a little bit of stories with some of the songs, as everything that I've chosen to play today means something to me with in relation to my time at WRFL. So most recently, we heard from Fanagram. That track is called Blackout Days. And that I have a very specific story about, and it's when I was working here as music director when I was an undergrad, I got a concussion in WRFL, so who knew that college radio could possibly be so dangerous, but I found out the hard way, and I was dealing with headaches and migraines for a few weeks after that, but Fanagram had just released their album Voices, and for whatever reason, Blackout Days is the only song I could listen to for like 3 weeks. So, cannot explain it, but my head was real wonky, and I had just recently heard that album because we had gotten it in, and that's it. It's stuck with me ever since. Before that, we heard from Model Actress, who of course we just had for our birthday bash a couple months ago. That track was called Mosquito, and then prior to that, Five Knives with All Fall Down, and we started that set off with Jamie XX. That was Loud Places featuring Romy from the XX. We'll go ahead and get back into the music here with Blonde Redhead. This track is called 23.

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1: Good afternoon, everybody. 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My name is Mary, and this marks the final episode of Miscellaneous Mary, and I have the honor of filling in for Julia today while she is graduating, and also just wanted to take the opportunity to say congratulations to any student graduating today, including five of our very own directors. So shout out to Aiden, Evan, Haley, Maddie, and Will. Anyway, you most recently heard Dare I Care by The Voids off of their album Tyranny. I had the pleasure of reviewing that album when it came in back when I was music director, and it has now become one of my favorite albums of all time. Before that was Sound of Muzak by Porcupine Tree off of their album In Absentia, and we started the set off with Blonde Redhead. That track was called 23. Next up, we have the pleasure of hearing from two bands who I've had the absolute honor of being able to book. So we're going to go ahead and get that started off with none other than the OCs.

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Art Farm is a local artist co-op in Lexington that provides workshops, tools, meeting spaces, common resources, and more to artists in Lexington. In addition to resources, Art Farm hosts many events, including concerts, theatrical performances, and art exhibitions. More information about Art Farm is available on their website at www.artfarm.coop/ or on Instagram at Art Farm. My name is Mary, and you are listening to WRFL 88.1 FM. And as I mentioned earlier, I am playing all songs today that somehow stick out to me amidst all my WRFL memories as notable songs that I directly connect to the station. So most recently, we heard from King Gizzard and the Lizard Wizard. That was their track called Witchcraft. But the reason this one is so notable for me is I remember talking to other DJs at the time who were King Giz fans about how hilariously long the album title is for this and how we all had to learn how to stumble through it on air. So for one final time, I'll tell you what album that is off of. It is Petrodragonic Apocalypse, or Dawn of Eternal Night, an Annihilation of Planet Earth and the Beginning of Merciless Damnation. Before that, we heard from Die Spitz. That track was called Riding with My Girls, and of course, we just had them at our birthday bash a couple months ago, and we started that set off with the OCs. That was their track called Web off of Mutilator Defeated at Last, and we also had them at birthday bash a couple of years ago. So lots of great memories that I've had at WRFL, and it's been really fun to start reminiscing on those as I'm on my way out. Without further ado, we'll get back into the music here. Next up, we are going to hear from Van Devere. This song is called Spite.

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1: Hello, everybody. It is 3:49 p.m., and we are in the waning moments of my final show at WRFL. My name is Mary, and my show is called Miscellaneous Mary, and it is time for me to move on to a new adventure, but I'm going to miss WRFL oh so very dearly, and I've been playing songs that I connect to my now 20-plus years of experience here over the years. So most recently, we heard Oh Mary by Ty Segall. Before that was Wasted Days by Cloud Nothings. And we started that set off with Spite by Van Devere, who I claim is a local band. They're pseudo-local. And we're going to wrap up here with two artists who my dad introduced me to, because if you know me, then you know that the reason I got started in radio in the first place is that my dad does a radio show. And I used to come hang out with him in middle school and start reading public service announcements on air. And over the years, he let me start picking out songs, and I've never turned back ever since. So we're going to hear from David Bowie and then the Afghan Whigs, who I just had the pleasure of seeing at their hometown show in Cincinnati a couple days ago. But as I think about, you know, changes in life and moving on, David Bowie felt like the perfect artist to play. And I'm reminded of a quote that I really love of him, that's, I don't know where I'm going from here, but I promise it won't be boring. So thank you so much for listening. I'm so appreciative of everybody who supports the station. And as always, keep it tuned all the way to the left.

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1: 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Hello, everyone. I'm so glad to be back. I always am, though. Let's be real. It's always a pleasure. But if you've been tuned in, thanks. Like, genuinely, thanks. But if you're just getting here, thanks, too. That's awesome. But if you've been here, we have heard Sweet Hallelujah by Royal Otis, Be Mine by Kendressa, Dream by Collect 200, and Song for You by Mid. I'm feeling these like good like soul upbeat vibes. It's a beautiful day. Great day for graduates. Congratulations if you are graduating. I know it's been a long haul. I'll be there right after this year. So I'll feel it one day. But until then, good job, y'all. I know it was a long run, but you did it. Anyway, but we're going to go back into it with some Goldford.

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Is an independent national news program focusing on environmental and social justice, featuring people and perspectives rarely heard in the U.S. corporate-sponsored media. 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

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And if you've been tuned in, we have heard Hanging on the... Well, no, just kidding. Where do we start? Oh, yeah. Only You Do by Goldford. Carry On by Jungle. Hanging on the Shelf by Jalen Ngongda. And Pourquoi Tu Vis by Pink Martini. And Any Old Fool by The Sacred Souls. That one's a new release, which is super cool. Because they didn't put out anything... I wouldn't say too long, but it's been a little bit. And, you know, Gone Fishing's not a stranger to These Sacred Souls. But anyway, we'll get back into it with some Palace. But I will say, major news, major exciting stuff coming up. My amazing trainee is going to be jamming out here in a little bit. So stick around because that'll be super cool and awesome. And just send your good vibes and support during this exam. No, it'll be good. He'll do great. But anyway, we'll get back into it with some Palace.

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1: Hello, Lexington. You're listening to Gone Fishing. Some upcoming events we got Friday, May 8th, which is today. Bellhead Yellow Wallpaper and Chlorine are at the Art Farm at 8 p.m. There's an event called Born Cross-Eyed, a Grateful Dead tribute at the Burl at 8 p.m. And on Saturday, there's Hayden Kaufman with Drake McCain at the Burl at 8 p.m. And as always, more information can be found at wrfl.fm/events.

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5: Hello, Lexington. This is Anand here on Gone Fishing. So far, we've heard A Hole in the Sky by Kudzu Mountain, Four Walls also by Kudzu Mountain, Searching for Mr. Right by Young Marvel Giants, Three Girl Roomba by Wire, and Peaches and Regalia by Frank Zappa. And bear with me for the rest of my exam here. Thank you.

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1: Ain't nothing worth it, myself not either. Ain't moving further, fix up the tires. Road is a nightmare, spitting a gargle.
2: 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You just heard Arto Lindsay with their track Four Skies, and another Frank Zappa track, Willie the Pimp.

有个办法，不是什么，从这个角落往那个角落，要找那个人。

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1: 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If you've tuned in, everyone clap it up for our wonderful trainee here. He did a great job. But yeah, so that was a fun little set from him. But yeah, hope it was lovely. And it was. But we did hear in that set City Girl by Frida Kill, Killer Whale by Palace, Jamaica Stopover by Ralph Towner, All Grown Up by The Unknowns, Hide and Go Seek by Mola Oddity, and Keep Coming Back to You by Vicky Somatani. And guys, this brings us to the end of the show, which means no more Gone Fishing until the fall. I don't know what I'm going to do. Oh, wait. Yes, I do. You're not getting rid of me. I'm just moving to Wednesday nights during WRFL Live. So I'll be the new host coming in. So tune into that. It'll be fun. Good bands coming in and just great questions to ask them and get to know them. So if that sounds interesting, check that out. But yeah, I'll be doing that in the summertime, but not Gone Fishing. So this part won't be happening until August. So until then, have the best summer. Well, I'll see you on Wednesday night. I'm just going to assume that you all are going to like shift over to the Wednesday timeline just to, you know, keep hearing my voice that you clearly love. No, I'm just kidding. But yeah, it's been a pleasure as it always is. And I'll see you all in the fall. And yeah, until then, keep it left.

0: 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Lexington, Kentucky.
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Volcano Suns on 80.1 FM, WRFL Lexington, ending the first set of tonight's Phantom Power Double Hour featuring Uncle Bill, Bill Widener with Dirt Dot, or Dirt, actually it's Dot on the map. From there's All Night Lotus Party. I believe that was the second LP that Bunch put out. You know, that was the band that Peter Prescott started after Mission of Burma broke up, and that'll become relevant in just a second, because right before that we played Mars. Sorry about the... About the Suris from Turntable 2. I knew it was going to do it to me, but it was No Wave, so I figured, who's going to care? Puerto Rican Ghost, a short little tune from the classic compilation No New York. And we start off with Mission of Burma, Secrets, a kickoff track of Versus, the LP that has been the vinyl for the season of spring 2026. And there's a little story behind that. When Clint Conley and Roger Miller were getting Mission of Burma started, they were having trouble finding drummers. This often happened with punk rock bands back in the day, because everybody, usually you'd ask for a drummer and you'd just get this long line of Neil Peart wannabes. So what the boys would do in order to separate the sheep from the goats was that after they gave the guys a little tryout and saw that they weren't working out, they would put No New York on the turntable to see what their reaction would be. Well, usually they would run fleeing into the night. But when Peter came by and did his thing and they put on No New York, they said, hey, look, he's tapping his foot to Teenage Jesus and the Jerks. This guy might be our kind of guy. And he was. So let that be a lesson to us all. Don't know what kind of lesson, but I'm sure it's a lesson that we all need to learn. All the way to left on 88.1 FM, WRFL, Lexington. That's right. University of Kentucky, baby. Here to give you an edumacation with Uncle Bill, Bill Widener, and Mitski.

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A little combo called Punch Bag on 80.1 FM. WRFL Lexington. They got that whole big, big thumping choir action going on. Such tunes as Pile of Clothes from their mighty fine one, I Am Obsessed. For that, on the Phantom Power Double Hour, featuring the blue-eyed devil Uncle Bill, Bill Widener, Phantom Wave with the oh-so-appropriately title Woozy from theirs, Echoes Unknown. Start with Mitski, yeah, from the brand new one, Nothing's About to Happen to Me, we heard. Pretty much the only thumping one on there. There's maybe one other. Where's My Phone? Oh, the question that haunts the ages, isn't it, kids? All the way left on 80.1 FM, WRFL Lexington. Yeah. It's Drug Lords of the Avenues, and what they got to say about it.

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I could never keep a promise I made. I could always find a heart. I could always find a heart to break. I could never keep a promise I made. I could never

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Chords 5 with Universal Vagrant, first track of the Mighty Fine compilation. Chocolate Soup for Diabetics, Volume 4, a compilation of very obscure psychedelic tunes from overseas. Yeah, mostly British and European stuff. It's put together by a guy that used to, he was a pusher. He was a singles pusher back in the day. A$AP Rock before that, Movie Night from his brand new one, Black Hole Superette. Before that, on Phantom Power Double Hour with Uncle Bill, Bill Winer, The Sprints. Yes, another thick one from their Mighty Fine one. All That Is Over, we heard Beg. Aside the Message, Bonzo Dog Band with Fresh Wound. From theirs, Let's Make Up and Be Friendly. I've actually owned that for many, many years since I bought it at a Bayless drugstore. Back in the day, Bayless drugstore had a record section, and you would just find the weirdest thing. It was all cutouts and just the most bizarre stuff ever. And I would say I had half of the stuff I'd gotten back then because man, that one weird Polish synthesizer group that did a whole rock opera about food, man, you kids would have just lost your minds over that. But we still have the likes of Drug Lords of the Avenues to entertain us here in this benighted century. Death Can Always Keep Up from theirs, Godlight. Yes, I do. It's shining brightly, baby. Calling you home all the way to the left of the FM dial. Coming to the light. Coming to the light for the very best of alternative, baby. Coming to the light. And let Uncle Bill let you know that the Sexual Violence Resource Center of the Bluegrass provides comprehensive services like education, advocacy, and support for sexual assault victims. Their mission is to provide a safe and inclusive space for victims and to engage the Bluegrass community. They also provide 24-hour crisis intervention for those experiencing sexual violence. The SVRC always has a need for volunteers willing to staff the helpline and provide medical advocacy for victims. So for more information, go to svrckentucky.org. Getting on. I don't know if this is a person or a band, but Algernon Cadwallader is what we're going to hear right now on Phantom Power Double Hour with Uncle Bill.

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from their eponymous debut, that was Chrome Cranks on 80.1 FM, WRFL Lexington with 8-Track Mind. For that weather box, Wolf Tank, Doff Thy Name is the title of the tune from the mighty fine one from those Earnest Lads from several years ago, American Art. Earnest Lads from today, Plasma Driver doing Deliverance from Night Whispers. Other side of the message, we start off with Algernon Cadwallader with Hawk from Trying Not to Have a Thought. And who could blame them these days? All the way left on 80.1 FM. URFL Lexington with Younger Bill Widener, baby. If you just need to scrub your brain clean, baby. There's all kinds of stuff going on tonight. For instance, coming up at 8 p.m. at the Borough, you got your Born Cross-Eyed doing their Grateful Dead tribute. Coming up at Art Farm at the same time, Bellhead Chlorine coming back from the grave, and what appears to be the final performance of Yellow Wallpaper. If you haven't caught them, this is your last chance. And over at the Green Lantern, 21 and plus, starting at 9, we got Frigid Kitty and Letters of Acceptance. Tomorrow at the Burl at 8 p.m., we have Hayden Kaufman with Drake McCain. I swear, they really sound like characters from Laramie or something, don't they? And over at the Green Lantern at 8 p.m., we got the Damned African Descendants, Trinket the Fool, and the Pleasure Boys. Coming up on Wednesday, we got Okapi, Eric McM, and FOMO Sapien at the Green Lantern. That's starting around 8-ish. All right, Radio Free Lexington. And you know what? This goes out to Yellow Wallpaper and those crazy gothic kids. It's a trippy little thing from the transitional era of new wave slash punk slash glam from Ultravox. I Want to Be a Machine. 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

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And a mighty fine one it is, too. Let's New York Bill Weiner, who just played you Ultravox. Got to say it like that because that's back when they still had the exclamation point in their name. Ultravox! I Want to Be Machined from their eponymous debut. 88.1 FM WRFL Lexington. Uncle Bill Weiner saying, hey, let's get on with it, Joe Allen. Baby.

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Throwing down with a short history decay from their mighty fine one of the same name. For that fan club wallet, I Love the Hell I Know, followed by Guts from their mighty spooky one, Living While Dying. Start with Mr. Joe Allen, tumbling out of the time tunnel, a shrieking baby, baby, baby, from that mighty fine compilation of 20 Craze Rhythm and Blues Pounders called Stompin' Volume 6. 88.1 FM, WRFL Lexington, Uncle Bill Widener, cooling it down.